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0: 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I'm Mike Island on the Black Information Network.
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5: Hope in the face of difficulty. Hope in the face of uncertainty. The audacity of hope.
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7: 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Honoring legacies, overcoming barriers, pursuing justice, empowering generations.
8: Welcome to Hope Has an Address. I'm Bree Wood for the Black Information Network. If you've been wondering what it will actually feel like to visit the Obama Presidential Center now that it's open, the answer goes far beyond a museum visit. What has taken shape in Chicago's historic Jackson Park was designed as a destination for learning, gathering, reflection, and community connection. The grand opening ceremony was on June 18th, and the public is now able to visit the campus and museum. But what's important to understand is that it wasn't built as a place where visitors simply walk through a few exhibits and leave. The Obama Foundation's vision is much bigger. The goal was to create a campus that's meant to be experienced, and they succeeded.
9: Welcome to the Obama Presidential Center. We cannot wait to have you come here and visit.
10: It's a home away from home, and even though it has our names on it, it's all for you, so take care of it.
8: Much of the Obama Presidential Center is free and open to the public every day. That means visitors will be able to enjoy many of its spaces, even if they don't purchase a museum ticket. Guests will find original commissioned artwork throughout the grounds, creating opportunities for inspiration and conversation. Visitors can stroll through the Women's Garden, gather at John Lewis Plaza, relax on the Great Lawn, or take in the beauty of the Wetland Walk. The Honorable Valerie Jarrett, former senior advisor to President Obama and current CEO of the Obama Foundation, speaks more on the history that is also covered when you step into the museum.
11: I think it's important that people appreciate that this is not a time capsule that just simply captures President Obama's time in office. It is really set in the context of history. We begin with the Declaration of Independence, the end of slavery, Reconstruction, the suffrage movement, the civil rights movement, all of the different building blocks that led him to be elected president of the United States.
8: Families can spend time at the playground while visitors looking to stay a little longer can enjoy the cafe, dine at the restaurant, relax in picnic areas, or stop by the campus store. Chef Cliff Rome was personally chosen by President Obama to lead the team at Tafari's Kitchen, named after the Obama family's longtime personal chef and friend, the late Tafari Campbell.
12: I'm a kid from the south side of Chicago. I grew up in a community called Inglewood. Being a chef is one thing, but being selected by President Obama is crazy. So when we decided to come up with a menu, you know, everything had to be approved by President Obama. This is Mrs. Obama's mother's dish, rice with peppers, onions, and garlic, smoked sausage, pork bacon, sauteed shrimp. President Obama, he tasted it, he said, it's good. It's not hers, but it's definitely good. Food, like music, is closely tied to memory. And I think that the thing that we like to talk about the most is how food makes you feel. We say that medicine doesn't start at the doctor's office, it actually starts at the kitchen table.
8: Inside the museum, the experience will be more structured. According to the Obama Foundation, admission will be managed through time entry tickets. Officials also say pricing is comparable to other major Chicago museums and includes everyday discounts, along with designated free days for Illinois residents. One of the most meaningful features of the campus may be the Chicago Public Library branch located on site. The library features interactive media spaces, quiet reading and work areas, and a presidential reading room inspired by President and Mrs. Obama's lifelong love of books and learning. That addition reflects a larger purpose. This campus wasn't built solely as a destination for tourists. It was also created as a place for neighborhood residents, students, educators, families, and lifelong learners. A place people can return to as part of everyday life, and you'll definitely want to. And perhaps that's what stands out most. To learn more about the Obama Presidential Center, visit Obama.org and visit BINnews.com/interviews for exclusives from the opening of the center. For the Black Information Network, I'm Bree Wood.
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15: 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The defending champion, Miami 305, led by two-time MVP Michael Beasley and Lance Stephenson, take on the Houston Righands looking for their first win. Then Coach Steven Jackson and the DMV Trilogy look to take down the undefeated Dallas Power, led by Coach Nancy Lieberman and Captain Greg Monroe. 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
16: 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Get ready to pay a little more to keep the lights on. Dominion Energy customers can expect higher monthly bills, which started July 1st. The company says it is raising the fuel portion of customer bills, adding about $8 a month for the typical household. Dominion says the increase is tied to higher fuel costs and the rising cost of buying power from other providers. The owner of Black-owned Southern Comfort Restaurant and Lounge in Hampton says city restrictions are forcing him to close after several issues at the business, including a large fight in April, a shooting outside the restaurant, and multiple permit violations. Eddie Gomez told News 3 the city's mandates, including requiring up to 10 security guards at certain times, would make it impossible to operate, though he believes the response is too harsh because his business had been in good standing for years. Black Hampton Mayor Jimmy Gray says the city supports nightlife, but public safety has to come first. Gomez says he invested his life savings into the business and now has to start from scratch while using the setback as a lesson for his son. Christopher Newport University's new men's basketball coach, Jaron Dyson, is in his first week on the job. The Tabb High School graduate replaces John Krikorian, who left after 16 years to become an assistant at Elon. Dyson, who is Black, previously served as a CNU assistant and recruiting coordinator, helping lead the captains to 3 Sweet 16s, 2 Final Fours, and a national championship.
17: This was a place that I always said one day I wished I could be the head coach here. Now, I never thought Coach Krikorian in a million years would ever leave here, but it's a job that I've had my eye on. This is a dream job, being from the 757, having the relationships that I have in this area, and then obviously working here before. It's definitely a dream job, and I'm excited to be back.
16: He tells Wavy News 10 his focus now is building his staff and preparing a Final Four team to compete for championships again. R&B icon John B. is coming to Norfolk for Hampton Roads Homecoming Weekend. 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The night will include John B. performing classics like They Don't Know and Are You Still Down, with comedian A-Train hosting and special guest comedian D-Lay also taking the stage. Organizers say the event is designed to celebrate music, comedy, and culture during HBCU Homecoming Weekend. Tickets go on sale Friday, July 10th at 10 a.m. on AXS.com. And Safe Haven Empowerment Center in Newport News is getting $2 million in federal funding to continue renovations, including repairs to its currently unusable swimming pool. Founder Antoine Bethea, a Black Newport News native and former NFL player who won a Super Bowl with the Indianapolis Colts, say the pool is important because access was not easy for him growing up. Bethea created the center to give young people a safe place to go, with about 50 kids now attending summer camp.
18: But the money will support Newport News' ongoing renovations of Safe Haven Empowerment Center. It's an important resource, provides educational programs, summer camps, feeding programs, mentorships, and enrichment opportunities for children and their families.
16: Black Congressman Bobby Scott helped secure the funding and says programs like this keeps kids learning and on the right track. But they says the goal is to support not just children, but their families too. I'm Amber Payton on your home for Black News First, Norfolk's BIN 92.1, the Black Information Network.
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15: 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The defending champion, Miami 305, led by two-time MVP Michael Beasley and Lance Stevenson, take on the Houston Righands looking for their first win. Then Coach Steven Jackson and the DMV Trilogy look to take down the undefeated Dallas Power, led by Coach Nancy Lieberman and Captain Greg Monroe. 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
2: The opinions, beliefs, and viewpoints expressed in this commentary are those of the author and do not necessarily represent those of BIN and its founding partners and employees. Now it's time to bring the funk with Roland S. Martin.
3: The Donald Trump MAGA GOP attack on Black America continues, this time when it comes to the Smithsonian. The White House issued a 162-page report that is absolute trash. They say that the National Museum of American History has a radical bias. They complain that the Smithsonian is simply doing too much, that they are trying to erase our heritage, and they're not telling the true story of what has happened in this country. What they don't like is they don't like the full truth being told. They can't stand Americans knowing fully how white folks treated African Americans, treated Chinese, Japanese, how they treated Native Americans. They don't want any of that. See, if you're going to tell the story, tell the whole story. But they don't want to do any of that, because see, what they want is they want America's next generation to completely be told that BS story that we were all told growing up, all the lies told. Look, I am from Texas, and Texas mandates seventh grade Texas history. And we were never told that the Texas War for Independence was over slavery, that the white settlers wanted slavery to continue, and Mexico was in opposition to slavery. That's right. So millions of Texas kids learned white history, not real history. Trump wants only white history told. I'm Roland Martin on the Black Information Network.
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16: Here's what's trending this hour. The former supreme leader of Iran has been buried in his hometown. President Trump is shaking up the Independent Election Assistance Commission. The commission is a bipartisan and independent board that helps voters participate in the process and helps officials carry out elections. And another heat dome is heading across the country this weekend. Forecasters are saying dangerous heat and stifling humidity are starting today and continuing into next week, starting in the upper plains and going toward the East Coast. I'm Amber Payton, and that's what's trending.
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2: Former NFL linebacker Darren Lee has entered a no plea during his arraignment on a first-degree murder charge in Tennessee. Under state law, the plea is treated as not guilty. Prosecutors allege Lee killed his 29-year-old girlfriend, Gabriella Perpetuo, whose body was found inside the couple's home in February. Investigators say she suffered multiple stab wounds, human bite marks, and a broken neck. Lee remains jailed without bond and is scheduled to return to court in October. Prosecutors have not announced whether they'll seek the death penalty. Elsewhere in sports, the San Antonio Spurs have reportedly parted ways with TV play-by-play announcer Jacob Toby after allegations involving the sister of Spurs player Lindy Waters III went viral online. The controversy began when posts appeared on Toby's Instagram account accusing him of cheating on his longtime girlfriend. Screenshots quickly spread across social media before the posts were eventually deleted, and multiple reports say Toby is no longer with the organization. With the latest in sports, I'm Morgan Wood on the Black Information Network, BINnews.com, your home for Black news first.
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15: 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The defending champion, Miami 305, led by two-time MVP Michael Beasley and Lance Stephenson, take on the Houston Righands looking for their first win. Then Coach Steven Jackson and the DMV Trilogy look to take down the undefeated Dallas Power, led by Coach Nancy Lieberman and Captain Greg Monroe. 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
2: Well, the future of the Essence Festival of Culture in New Orleans remains uncertain as organizers and city leaders continue negotiating a new agreement. Despite another successful festival, organizers stopped short of confirming a return to New Orleans in 2027. Sundial Media Group CEO Kirk McDonald said both sides must agree on the path forward. Festival leaders highlighted that the event generates more than $300 million in economic activity for the city each year. And rapper Mystikal has been transferred to Louisiana's infamous Angola prison, where he will serve a 20-year sentence after pleading guilty earlier this year to third-degree rape. Because of his celebrity status, prison officials have placed the Grammy-nominated rapper, whose real name is Michael Tyler, in protective custody. Angola is the nation's largest maximum security prison and has long been one of the most notorious correctional facilities in the country. The transfer comes months after Mystikal accepted a plea deal connected to a 2022 case in Ascension Parish, Louisiana. With the latest in entertainment at 17 and 47 minutes past each hour, I'm Bree Wood on the Black Information Network, your home for Black news first.
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11: Look at another aspect of America at 250 years old, a Black perspective. Our focus, Reconstruction, democracy briefly expanded. It was a time that followed the American Civil War. Historians define it as a time during which attempts were made to put a lens on the inequities of slavery and examine more closely the political, social, and economic legacy. It was a time when solutions were sought with a more focused effort to solve the problems of the era, problems that arose from the readmission to the Union of the 11 states that had seceded at or before the outbreak of the Civil War. There's the notion portrayed by many historians. This was a time when vindictive radical Republicans fastened black supremacy upon the defeated Confederacy. Reconstruction has since the late 20th century been viewed more sympathetically as an experiment in interracial democracy. Reconstruction witnessed far-reaching changes in America's political life. Case in point, at the national level, new laws and constitutional amendments permanently altered the federal system and the definition of American citizenship. In the South, a politically mobilized black community joined with white allies to bring the Republican Party to power, and with it, a redefinition of the responsibilities of government. This time is widely viewed as turbulent and remains one of the most significant yet misunderstood chapters in American history. It was far from being a failed experiment. It was a bold and unprecedented expansion of democracy. Historians estimate that around 2,000 African-American men held public office at the federal, state, and local levels during Reconstruction. At the state legislature, over 600 black men served as state representatives and senators in the South. In South Carolina, black representatives actually held a majority in the lower house of the state legislature for a time. And locally, the vast majority of 2,000 office holders served at the grassroots level. Hundreds of thousands of black men registered to vote, electing black sheriffs, justices of the peace, city council members, tax collectors, and superintendents of education. Speaking of education, before Reconstruction, formal education for enslaved people was widely illegal. During Reconstruction, hundreds of thousands of black children and adults flocked to classrooms. Black politicians and community leaders used their newfound legislative power to mandate the creation of the South's first state-funded free public school systems for both black and white children. While organizations like the Freedmen's Bureau and Northern Aid Societies helped, it was local communities that pooled their meager financial resources, donated land, built the schoolhouses, and hired the teachers to get the schools off the ground. Also noteworthy, 16 black men served in the U.S. Congress, including two in the U.S. Senate, and several held high state positions, including lieutenant governors and even an acting governor. I'm Mike Moore, looking back on the Black Perspective of America 250 on the Black Information Network.
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15: Ice Cube's Big 3 season is heating up. 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The defending champion, Miami 305, led by two-time MVP Michael Beasley and Lance Stephenson, take on the Houston Righands looking for their first win. Then Coach Steven Jackson and the DMV Trilogy look to take down the undefeated Dallas Power, led by Coach Nancy Lieberman and Captain Greg Monroe. 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
13: 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Criminals are replacing legitimate codes with fake ones. 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
17: Happening now, the city of Chicago is constructing a memorial dedicated to the memory of those who died and those who survived police torture at the hands of the Chicago Police Department. Let me take you back to 1972. That's when the Chicago Tribune says Chicago Police Commander John Burge and his officers tortured more than 125 black men, women, and children in order to coerce false confessions, according to the Chicago Police Torture Archive. We're talking about electric shocks, suffocation, severe beatings, and even mock executions. Reports say this went on till at least 1991. Here's one of the survivors.
19: It will stand as a permanent reminder of the suffering survivors endured, the resilience we showed, and responsibilities we all share to ensure these injustices never happen again.
17: The feds prosecuted Bird sometime later. He served about 3.5 years, according to the People's Law Office, before retiring in Florida. WTTW News says he was able to draw his $4,000 a month pension, meanwhile costing the city $200 million in legal fees.
18: A black Georgia police officer is under arrest after shooting and killing a 19-year-old. The Georgia Bureau of Investigations arrested DeKalb officer Derek Harris Jr. for involuntary manslaughter and reckless conduct. And after 18-year-old Milan Butler was seemingly beaten to death in a Jackson jail, black Mississippi State Representative Lawrence Blackman says he wants changes. Here's WJTV.
20: I'm calling on the Board of Supervisors, to make sure that the Raymond Detention Center receives the funds that they need to hire the staff and implement the changes that they need to keep defendants in their custody safe.
17: Supervisors in Stafford County, Virginia, have grave concerns over a new data center. They've halted plans for the 99-acre center after a 200-year-old cemetery was discovered. Many believe the graves are of formerly enslaved black people. The next step involves the developer hiring an archaeological consultant to research the cemetery. I'm Timmy Eswick, along with Esther Dillard on your home for Black News First, the Black Information Network. Now here's your Washington Roundup.
11: Relations appear to be warming up between the United States and Ukraine after President Trump met with President Volodymyr Zelensky at the NATO summit. After the summit, Trump told reporters that the United States will be buying Ukrainian drones and that Ukraine will be co-producing American-made Patriot interceptor missiles. Now this. Vice President J.D. Vance is talking about fraud in a campaign-style speech in Wisconsin. Vance spoke recently in Milwaukee, touting the Trump administration's crackdown on health care fraud and also infused plenty of politics.
21: The Democrats have thrown their lot in with the people who want to abolish the police, who want to open the border, and want to give your money to fraudsters instead of moms who need it.
11: The vice president has made similar appearances across the country, and his stop at the Wisconsin Air National Guard facility was pointed at Democrats. And that's your Washington Roundup. I'm Mike Moore on your home for 24/7 News, the Black Information Network.
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3: I'm Amber Payton with BIN News Now. Members of Chicago's Haitian community are speaking out as temporary protected status has expired for Haitians.
5: All of a sudden, just like that, everything is gone.
3: A rally was held on Michigan Avenue near the Jean-Baptiste Pointe du Sable Monument, honoring the Haitian-born founder of Chicago. Advocates are urging Congress to pass a bill requiring Homeland Security to restore temporary protected status for Haitians. Brian Cole Jr. is set to go to trial in February for allegedly planting pipe bombs outside of the Democratic and Republican National Committee headquarters before the January 6th Capitol riot. Cole, who is black, has pleaded not guilty and could face life in prison if convicted. And the Los Angeles Police Department is investigating a break-in at black rapper Jamari Spencer's home. Police say three armed men stole about $200,000 worth of clothing, watches, and electronics early Friday morning. Get BIN News Now on demand 24/7 on the iHeartRadio app.
6: I'm Vanessa Tyler in the Black Information Network, your home for black news first. A little black girl was destined for the street life in Baltimore, Maryland. The family business was drug dealing. She saw her father murdered right in front of her. Tashira T. Savage is the daughter of a hustler, which is the name of her upcoming new film. Tashira joins me with her mother, Chantel Green.
16: Thank you.
22: Hello. Thank you.
6: Tashira, what you saw as a child would traumatize anyone, yet you are sharing your life story for us all to see. Why?
22: I'm just sharing my life story because I feel like it's a story that needs to be heard. I don't feel like I'm the only person who's been through this kind of trauma.
23: It can definitely affect kids' mental health. It sometimes can make you feel like you're stuck, like there's no way to get out of it.
6: You actually saw your father being killed?
23: Yeah, I was 16 years old and it was Halloween. I probably had just got home from school and I end up basically seeing my dad die and along with my dad killing the person who killed him before he died.
6: What did that do to you?
23: For little girls, it's like, you know, your dad is your first love. Like, that's your hero. So to see your hero take his last breath or the person that you thought was just invincible, it just breaks you in every way.
6: Chantel, many listeners know you from BET's Trap Queens. What did that kind of life do to your child?
16: She was traumatized when I should have been putting her first, but I was traumatized. It was just like my mother did things to traumatize me. So I didn't really know how to be a mother because of the parenting I had.
6: Chantel Green was making money, living the life of a queen pin. She gave Tashira everything money could buy.
16: She always lived in the nicest places. She always drove the best cars, so she didn't really see struggle.
6: Tashira didn't want the stuff. She needed her mother.
23: I look at those words kind of differently because as a kid, I feel like what my mommy described not seeing struggle as is materialistic things. But as a kid, you're supposed to have an active parent. And that was my struggle, like having to raise myself. Me breaking the cycle is being the mother that me and my mother didn't have.
6: That's the point of the biopic, Life of a Hustler's Daughter. It's about the trauma, breaking the cycle and never giving up.
23: And sometimes you got to forgive your parents, no matter how hard it is, because I had to learn the hard way that once they're gone, they don't come back.
1: Chantel, who always valued education, went on to obtain several higher degrees and owns several successful businesses. Her daughter, Tashira, is an artist, rapper, and dropping wisdom through her music. Follow both on social media.
23: The movie should be out in fall 2026. Right now, they're in the middle of editing.
2: Tashira T. Savage and your mom, Chantel Green, thank you both for showing us such resilience.
16: Thanks for having us.
23: Thank you for having us.
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3: 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Get ready to pay a little more to keep the lights on. Dominion Energy customers can expect higher monthly bills, which started July 1st. The company says it is raising the fuel portion of customer bills, adding about $8 a month for the typical household. Dominion says the increase is tied to higher fuel costs and the rising cost of buying power from other providers. The owner of Black-owned Southern Comfort Restaurant and Lounge in Hampton says city restrictions are forcing him to close after several issues at the business, including a large fight in April, a shooting outside the restaurant, and multiple permit violations. Eddie Gomez told News 3 the city's mandates, including requiring up to 10 security guards at certain times, would make it impossible to operate, though he believes the response is too harsh because his business had been in good standing for years. Black Hampton Mayor Jimmy Gray says the city supports nightlife, but public safety has to come first. Gomez says he invested his life savings into the business and now has to start from scratch while using the setback as a lesson for his son. Christopher Newport University's new men's basketball coach, Jaron Dyson, is in his first week on the job. The Tab High School graduate replaces John Krikorian, who left after 16 years to become an assistant at Elon. Dyson, who is Black, previously served as a CNU assistant and recruiting coordinator, helping lead the captains to 3 Sweet 16s, 2 Final Fours, and a national championship.
26: This was a place that I always said one day I wished I could be the head coach here. Now, I never thought Coach Krikorian in a million years would ever leave here, but it's a job that I've had my eye on. This is a dream job, being from the 757, having the relationships that I have in this area, and then obviously working here before. It's definitely a dream job, and I'm excited to be back.
3: He tells Wavy News 10 his focus now is building his staff and preparing a Final Four team to compete for championships again. R&B icon John B. is coming to Norfolk for Hampton Roads Homecoming Weekend. 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Organizers say the event is designed to celebrate music, comedy, and culture during HBCU Homecoming Weekend. 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And Safe Haven Empowerment Center in Newport News is getting $2 million in federal funding to continue renovations, including repairs to its currently unusable swimming pool. Founder Antoine Bethea, a Black Newport News native and former NFL player who won a Super Bowl with the Indianapolis Colts, say the pool is important because access was not easy for him growing up. Bethea created the center to give young people a safe place to go, with about 50 kids now attending summer camp.
27: But the money will support Newport News' ongoing renovations of Safe Haven Empowerment Center. It's an important resource, provides educational programs, summer camps, feeding programs, mentorships and enrichment opportunities for children and their families.
3: Black Congressman Bobby Scott helped secure the funding and says programs like this keeps kids learning and on the right track. But they says the goal is to support not just children, but their families too. I'm Amber Payton on your home for Black News First, Norfolk's BIN 92.1, the Black Information Network.
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3: 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Our journalists come from the communities they report on, and that matters because representation shapes how stories are told and how truth is heard. We're not just chasing headlines. We're holding power accountable and lifting up the stories that others overlooked. You deserve to hear your news your way. That's why we're here. With Black News First, this is the Black Information Network.
6: Opinions, beliefs, and viewpoints expressed in this commentary are those of the author and do not necessarily represent those of BIN and its founding partners and employees.
19: I'm James C. Harris, and I have something to say. Sunny Hostin says when she walks into a neighborhood filled with American flags, she feels unsafe. Think about that for a moment. Unsafe because of the American flag, not because of crime. Not because of gangs, not because of open-air drug markets or random violence. The thing that makes her uncomfortable is the stars and stripes. If the symbol of our nation makes you fearful, that's not a national crisis. That's a personal one. That flag represents the country that gave Sonny Hostin the opportunity to become one of the highest paid television personalities in America. It represents the freedoms that allow her to criticize this nation every single day without fear of government retaliation. Millions of Americans, black, white, Hispanic, Asian, have served, sacrificed, and died under that flag. It's the same flag that flew during the civil rights movement, the same flag carried by the Tuskegee Airmen, the same flag that inspired generations of immigrants who dreamed of becoming Americans. If we're going to talk about feeling unsafe, let's have that conversation honestly. Talk about neighborhoods where children dodge bullets. Talk about communities devastated by violent crime. Talk about cities that have struggled for decades under failed leadership and policies that have left families trapped in fear. Those are real safety issues. The American flag isn't the problem. Our flag isn't a symbol of hate. It's a symbol of a nation always striving to become a more perfect union. It belongs to every American, not one race, not one political party, not one ideology. When patriotism becomes something to fear, we've lost sight of what unites us. Maybe it's time we stop teaching people to fear the flag and start reminding them what it stands for. I'm James T. Harris for the Black Information Network.
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3: What's trending this hour? The man who was killed by ICE agents in Texas earlier this week was not the man they were looking for. There's a brief reprieve for Haitians with temporary protected status. The U.S. Citizens and Immigration Services website now says work permits expire on July 24th, not July 10th. That means Haitians who have been living and working in the U.S. legally have 2 more weeks before the documents expire. And Google says it will start disclosing ads that are made using artificial intelligence. I'm Amber Payton, and that's what's trending.
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1: 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The United Negro College Fund is hosting Unite 2026 in Atlanta, bringing together more than 1,000 HBCU presidents, leaders, students, advocates, and partners for one of the nation's biggest gatherings focused on the future of historically black colleges and universities. The lineup includes conversations with leaders like UNCF President and CEO Dr. Michael Lomax, former Georgia State Representative Stacey Abrams, journalist Charles Blow, and Dr. Harold Martin Sr., former president of North Carolina A&T. The event also celebrates the legacy of A Different World, featuring Jasmine Guy, Felicia Pride, and stars from the upcoming Netflix sequel discussing the impact HBCUs have had on generations. With the latest in HBCU news, I'm Morgan Wood on the Black Information Network, your home for black news first.
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7: Zaire Wade, the eldest son of NBA Hall of Famer Dwayne Wade, is facing a felony charge following a recent domestic violence arrest in California. Authorities say Wade was taken into custody in June after police responded to reports of a woman screaming at a home in Burbank. Officers reportedly found a woman with facial injuries at the scene, and Wade was initially booked on multiple charges before prosecutors moved forward with a felony domestic violence charge. He was released after posting a $50,000 bond. And in more entertainment news, T.I. is making a major business move, signing a new publishing deal with Reservoir that covers his entire music catalog, including future releases. The agreement includes classic hits like What You Know, Live Your Life, and Dead and Gone, as well as material from his latest album, Kill the King. Reservoir says the partnership will help expand the reach of T.I.'s music and further cement the legacy of the Atlanta rap pioneer known as the King of the South. The deal comes as T.I. continues to focus on the business side of his career, ensuring his catalog remains valuable for years to come.

0: I can honestly say, you know, there was a period in my life where I was in high school and I used to have trouble, you know, going to sleep at an early hour because I used to sit there and dream about hearing my name called, you know, at a Grammy nomination press conference. And that's honest, you know, for real. My mom could vouch for me. I definitely lost hours of sleep. But for any artist, the Grammys is the highest accolade you can receive, I feel, you know, as a musician. So it's great.
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4: I'm Amber Payton with BIN News Now. Loyal Heights residents in California are demanding answers after weeks of dealing with a warehouse fire and the smell of rotting food. At a tense town hall Thursday, residents booed Black Mayor Karen Bass and chanted, quote, clean it up, end quote.
5: We have offered cash assistance to impacted households.
4: Many say the city and Lineage Logistics have not done enough. Black Flint, Michigan Mayor Sheldon Neely says the city has met its obligations under the 2016 water lawsuit settlement. He says all lead service lines have been replaced, though residents are still being advised to use water filters. The lawsuit followed Flint's water crisis when a supply switch caused widespread lead contamination. And teams trying to sign free agent LeBron James are reportedly making their pitches through voice notes sent to his agent. ESPN says there's no timetable for a decision. Get BIN News Now on demand 24/7 on the iHeartRadio app.
6: I'm Vanessa Tyler on the Black Information Network, your home for Black News First. The arrest before his death in jail looked vicious. A Black man surrounded by Tennessee law enforcement, stopping him for a parole violation and beating, tasing, dragging him by his dreads, throwing Darius Chapel to the ground. Then this.
7: Hey, man, get the dog off of him, man.
6: A bystander captures a Clarksville police officer unleashing his canine while Chapel is still on the ground, the dog biting him for reportedly a minute. His ex-wife tells local media in Tennessee the 34-year-old was thrown in jail without being treated for the deep dog bites.
7: Get the dog off of him!
8: We were all calling the jail trying to get medical treatment for him because it was so bad to the point to where Darius couldn't even show up for court. He had open wounds.
9: He was never taken to the hospital.
6: Days later, while in jail, Chapel was found unresponsive in his cell and died at the hospital. The canine officer who unleashed the dog put on administrative leave. The local NAACP also demanding answers and for the FBI to come in and investigate.
10: We will fight for justice.
6: The fight for justice in Mississippi, too, where there is a mystery over a Black 18-year-old who went on a July 4th outing with a group of all-white friends on a boat trip to Horn Island. The white friends all returned while claiming Nolan Xavier Wells chose to stay behind. Sadly, his body was recovered, and family lawyer, civil rights attorney Ben Crump says the body is being flown out of state to Washington, D.C. for an independent autopsy. Crump telling news outlets this case needs transparency because right now there are way too many questions.
11: One thing, we're trying to be very transparent because the family has some concerns about the state of Mississippi doing an investigation of the death of a young Black man where young white students may be looked at as having some culpability. So the family is concerned about that.
6: In a BIN News follow-up, that missing four-year-old has been found, but not all of Javea Harris, as Aiken County Sheriff Marty Sawyer explains in an emotional news conference. Just pieces of the tortured, abused Black child were found in nearby Fairfield County in an area known as Dumpy Pond.
12: I am truly sickened to share what this investigation has uncovered. Our information reveals the use of corrosive chemicals and other tools that were used to accelerate the destruction of her little body.
6: The sheriff says the extent to which the killers tried to dissolve the little girl with chemicals to eliminate her remains only adds more to the murder charges her parents face. The couple now in jail accused of killing their own child. Charges homicide by child abuse and now desecration of a corpse. I'm Vanessa Tyler on the Black Information Network, your home for Black News First.
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4: 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Get ready to pay a little more to keep the lights on. Dominion Energy customers can expect higher monthly bills, which started July 1st. The company says it is raising the fuel portion of customer bills, adding about $8 a month for the typical household. Dominion says the increase is tied to higher fuel costs and the rising cost of buying power from other providers. The owner of Black-owned Southern Comfort Restaurant and Lounge in Hampton says city restrictions are forcing him to close after several issues at the business, including a large fight in April, a shooting outside the restaurant, and multiple permit violations. Eddie Gomez told News 3 the city's mandates, including requiring up to 10 security guards at certain times, would make it impossible to operate, though he believes the response is too harsh because his business had been in good standing for years. Black Hampton Mayor Jimmy Gray says the city supports nightlife, but public safety has to come first. Gomez says he invested his life savings into the business and now has to start from scratch while using the setback as a lesson for his son. Christopher Newport University's new men's basketball coach, Jaron Dyson, is in his first week on the job. The Tab High School graduate replaces John Krikorian, who left after 16 years to become an assistant at Elon. Dyson, who is Black, previously served as a CNU assistant and recruiting coordinator, helping lead the captains to 3 Sweet 16s, 2 Final Fours, and a national championship.
18: This was a place that I always said one day I wished I could be the head coach here. Now, I never thought Coach Krikorian in a million years would ever leave here, but it's a job that I've had my eye on. This is a dream job, being from the 757, having the relationships that I have in this area, and then obviously working here before. It's definitely a dream job, and I'm excited to be back.
4: He tells Wavy News 10 his focus now is building his staff and preparing a Final Four team to compete for championships again. R&B icon John B. is coming to Norfolk for Hampton Roads Homecoming Weekend. 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And Safe Haven Empowerment Center in Newport News is getting $2 million in federal funding to continue renovations, including repairs to its currently unusable swimming pool. Founder Antoine Bethea, a Black Newport News native and former NFL player who won a Super Bowl with the Indianapolis Colts, say the pool is important because access was not easy for him growing up. But they created the center to give young people a safe place to go, with about 50 kids now attending summer camp.
19: But the money will support Newport News' ongoing renovations of Safe Haven Empowerment Center. It's an important resource, provides educational programs, summer camps, feeding programs, mentorships, and enrichment opportunities for children and their families.
4: Black Congressman Bobby Scott helped secure the funding and says programs like this keeps kids learning and on the right track. But they says the goal is to support not just children, but their families too. I'm Amber Payton on your home for Black News First, Norfolk's BIN 92.1, the Black Information Network.
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5: 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Get ready to pay a little more to keep the lights on. Dominion Energy customers can expect higher monthly bills, which started July 1st. The company says it is raising the fuel portion of customer bills, adding about $8 a month for the typical household. Dominion says the increase is tied to higher fuel costs and the rising cost of buying power from other providers. The owner of Black-owned Southern Comfort Restaurant and Lounge in Hampton says city restrictions are forcing him to close after several issues at the business, including a large fight in April, a shooting outside the restaurant, and multiple permit violations. Eddie Gomez told News 3 the city's mandates, including requiring up to 10 security guards at certain times, would make it impossible to operate, though he believes the response is too harsh because his business had been in good standing for years. Black Hampton Mayor Jimmy Gray says the city supports nightlife, but public safety has to come first. Gomez says he invested his life savings into the business and now has to start from scratch while using the setback as a lesson for his son. Christopher Newport University's new men's basketball coach, Jaron Dyson, is in his first week on the job. The Tapp High School graduate replaces John Krikorian, who left after 16 years to become an assistant at Elon. Dyson, who is black, previously served as a CNU assistant and recruiting coordinator, helping lead the captains to 3 Sweet 16s, 2 Final Fours, and a national championship.
6: This was a place that I always said one day I wished I could be the head coach here. Now, I never thought Coach Krikorian in a million years would ever leave here, but it's a job that I've had my eye on. This is a dream job, being from the 757, having the relationships that I have in this area, and then obviously working here before. It's definitely a dream job, and I'm excited to be back.
5: He tells Wavy News 10 his focus now is building his staff and preparing a Final Four team to compete for championships again. R&B icon John B. is coming to Norfolk for Hampton Roads Homecoming Weekend. 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And Safe Haven Empowerment Center in Newport News is getting $2 million in federal funding to continue renovations, including repairs to its currently unusable swimming pool. Founder Antoine Bethea, a black Newport News native and former NFL player who won a Super Bowl with the Indianapolis Colts, say the pool is important because access was not easy for him growing up. Bethea created the center to give young people a safe place to go, with about 50 kids now attending summer camp.
7: But the money will support Newport News' ongoing renovations of Safe Haven Empowerment Center. It's an important resource, provides educational programs, summer camps, feeding programs, mentorships, and enrichment opportunities for children and their families.
5: Black Congressman Bobby Scott helped secure the funding and says programs like this keeps kids learning and on the right track. But they says the goal is to support not just children, but their families too. I'm Amber Payton on your home for Black News First, Norfolk's BIN 92.1, the Black Information Network.
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0: cook.
1: Yesterday at the NATO summit in Turkey, then added he wasn't ruling out talks continuing to end the war with Iran. The family of a 92-year-old great-grandmother from Florida killed in a crash involving an Orlando police officer last January is suing the police department.

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1: Senator Jean Chenin expressed disappointment over the decision to halt plans for Tubman's inclusion on the $20 bill.
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3: 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And then next thing I know, Jameson's lying on the ground.
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4: The Stop Woke Act was signed into law by Republican Governor Ron DeSantis in 2022, but part of the law related to colleges was struck down.
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5: When it comes to real estate investing, two strategies dominate the conversation: flipping a property or buddy rental income while values appreciate. Benefits include cash flow stability, tax advantages, and watching your equity grow over time. So which is better? Well, that depends on you. Flipping is best if you are looking for a fast profit and willing to take on a little more risk. Meanwhile, buying and holding appeals to investors looking for long-term wealth and financial security. 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
8: A social media video produced in the little old town of Goodman, Mississippi, which has about 1,200 residents, has caught the attention of Mississippi law enforcement. The video shows a couple of guys with guns knocking on the door of the Goodman Police Department, showing they're not home. The guys, who are black, proclaim that they run the majority black town. Now, in fairness, this 9 times out of 10 could just be comedy-type content, but it's shaking the community. Here's Mayor Michael Howard via WJTV.
9: And when they were shooting the video, I told him, I got between him and said, yeah, y'all can't do this. This is something that you can't do in our town. Now, one of the guys said, well, we didn't pay this guy to shoot the video. I don't care who you pay. He can't do the video in this town. If you're going to do a video, get with the board. Let the board make a decision of you doing a positive video.
8: Whether that's true or not, I'll leave it up to the lawyers. State police now patrolling the area.
7: Boston University researchers say they studied Dallas Cowboys defensive lineman Marshawn Nealand's brain and discovered the black 25-year-old was in the early stages of CTE. That's also known as chronic traumatic encephalopathy. Nealand died last November after a police chase. And the family of Democratic Louisiana State Senator Larry Selders is working on funeral arrangements after he suddenly died while attending his son's football practice. Family members say they believe the black

0: So imply that the thing we're on trial for, she did.
1: I'm Tammy Eswick, along with Esther Dillard on your home for Black News First, the Black Information Network. 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
2: If you've made a Taco Bell run lately, here's something you should know. Taco Bell is pulling several fresh ingredients from some locations as a precaution during a multi-state outbreak of cyclopyrisis, a parasitic intestinal illness that sickened nearly 2,000 people nationwide. Michigan has reported the highest number of cases, with illnesses also reported in New York, Ohio, North Carolina, Illinois, Texas, Florida, and several other states. The illness can cause severe diarrhea, stomach cramps, nausea, and fatigue. As a precaution, Taco Bell is removing lettuce, pico de gallo, guacamole, and its cilantro onion mix from some restaurants. The company says it has not been identified as the source of the outbreak, but is taking action because of concerns involving one of its produce suppliers. Health officials urge you contact your healthcare provider if you've eaten fresh produce and develop symptoms that don't improve. That's your Healthy Minutes. I'm Morgan Wood on the Black Information Network.
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8: I'm Amber Payton with BIN News Now. Loyal Heights residents in California are demanding answers after weeks of dealing with a warehouse fire and the smell of rotting food. At a tense town hall Thursday, residents booed Black Mayor Karen Bass and chanted, quote, clean it up, end quote.
9: We have offered cash assistance to impacted households.
8: Many say the city and Lineage Logistics have not done enough. Black Flint, Michigan Mayor Sheldon Neely says the city has met its obligations under the 2016 water lawsuit settlement. He says all lead service lines have been replaced, though residents are still being advised to use water filters. The lawsuit followed Flint's water crisis when a supply switch caused widespread lead contamination. And teams trying to sign free agent LeBron James are reportedly making their pitches through voice notes sent to his agent. ESPN says there's no timetable for a decision. Get BIN News Now on demand 24/7 on the iHeartRadio app.
10: I'm Kevin Brown on your home for 24/7 News, the Black Information Network. As crews continue working to reinforce the Manhattan high-rise at risk of collapse earlier this week, New Yorkers are questioning the safety of other buildings across the city. As the initial shock wears off, New Yorkers are left with questions and concerns.
11: I think New York needs to check the foundation of every building before they start doing construction like that.
12: What's happening with inspections? Are the buildings not even inspected? Like, what is going on with that? You know, what was the protocol for that building? Like, why was it not checked? Why, just from one day to another, now it's like it's going to be collapsed, you know?
10: The former Pfizer building at 235 42nd Street is being turned into an apartment building that had added additional floors. Workers are shoring up the building floor by floor to relieve the strain of the bent beams and columns that buckled on the building's 21st floor. Engineers are still trying to figure out a long-term repair plan. A community rally is set for the Little Haiti Cultural Center in Miami, Florida, amid a national day of action, 2 weeks after the U.S. Supreme Court ruled that the Trump administration could end the temporary protected status of Haitians.
13: There's literally hundreds of thousands of Haitian and Venezuelan TPS holders that are affected here in Florida, and in turn, the community is affected because of it.
10: Florida Immigrant Coalition Tomas Kennedy says Haitians, many of whom have been here for decades, are homeowners, business owners, caretakers.

0: 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And that's your Healthy Minute. I'm Mike Eilen on the Black Information Network.
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9: I'm Amber Payton with BIN News Now. Loyal Heights residents in California are demanding answers after weeks of dealing with a warehouse fire and the smell of rotting food. At a tense town hall Thursday, residents booed Black Mayor Karen Bass and chanted, quote, clean it up, end quote.
10: We have offered cash assistance to impacted households.
9: Many say the city and Lineage Logistics have not done enough. Black Flint, Michigan Mayor Sheldon Neely says the city has met its obligations under the 2016 water lawsuit settlement. He says all lead service lines have been replaced, though residents are still being advised to use water filters. The lawsuit followed Flint's water crisis when a supply switch caused widespread lead contamination. And teams trying to sign free agent LeBron James are reportedly making their pitches through voice notes sent to his agent. ESPN says there's no timetable for a decision. Get BIN News Now on demand 24/7 on the iHeartRadio app.
11: I'm Vanessa Tyler on the Black Information Network, your home for Black News First. The arrest before his death in jail looked vicious. A Black man surrounded by Tennessee law enforcement, stopping him for a parole violation and beating, tasing, dragging him by his dreads, throwing Darius Chappell to the ground. Then this.
12: Hey, man, get the dog off of him, man!
11: A bystander captures a Clarksville police officer unleashing his canine while Chappell is still on the ground, the dog biting him for reportedly a minute. His ex-wife tells local media in Tennessee the 34-year-old was thrown in jail without being treated for the deep dog bites.
12: Get the dog off of him!
13: We were all calling the jail trying to get medical treatment for him because it was so bad to the point to where Darius couldn't even show up for court. He had open wounds.
14: He was never taken to the hospital.
11: Days later, while in jail, Chappell was found unresponsive in his cell and died at the hospital. The canine officer who unleashed the dog put on administrative leave. The local NAACP also demanding answers and for the FBI to come in and investigate.
15: We will fight for justice.
11: The fight for justice in Mississippi, too, where there is a mystery over a Black 18-year-old who went on a July 4th outing with a group of all-white friends on a boat trip to Horn Island. The white friends all returned while claiming Nolan Xavier Wells chose to stay behind. Sadly, his body was recovered, and family lawyer, civil rights attorney Ben Crump says the body is being flown out of state to Washington, D.C. for an independent autopsy. Crump telling news outlets this case needs transparency because right now there are way too many questions.
16: One thing, we're trying to be very transparent.

0: Living the life of a queen pin, she gave to Shira everything money could buy.
1: She always lived in the nicest places. She always drove the best cars, so she didn't really see struggle.
0: Tashira didn't want the stuff. She needed her mother.
2: I look at those words kind of differently because as a kid, I feel like what my mommy described not seeing struggle as is materialistic things. But as a kid, you're supposed to have an active parent. And that was my struggle, like having to raise myself. Me breaking the cycle is being materialistic things. But as a kid, you're supposed to have an active parent. And that was my struggle, like having to raise myself. Me breaking the cycle is being the mother that me and my mother didn't have.
0: That's the point of the biopic, Life of a Hustler's Daughter. It's about the trauma, breaking the cycle, and never giving up.
2: And sometimes you got to forgive your parents, no matter how hard it is, because I had to learn the hard way that once they gone, they don't come back.
0: Chantel, who always valued education, went on to obtain several higher degrees and owns several successful businesses. Her daughter, Tashira, is an artist, rapper, and dropping wisdom through her music. Follow both on social media.
2: The movie should be out in fall 2026. Right now, they're in the middle of editing.
3: Tashira T. Savage and your mom, Chantel Green, thank you both for showing us such resilience.
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10: 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Get ready to pay a little more to keep the lights on. Dominion Energy customers can expect higher monthly bills, which started July 1st. The company says it is raising the fuel portion of customer bills, adding about $8 a month for the typical household. Dominion says the increase is tied to higher fuel costs and the rising cost of buying power from other providers. The owner of Black-owned Southern Comfort Restaurant and Lounge in Hampton says city restrictions are forcing him to close after several issues at the business, including a large fight in April, a shooting outside the restaurant, and multiple permit violations. Eddie Gomez told News 3 the city's mandates, including requiring up to 10 security guards at certain times, would make it impossible to operate, though he believes the response is too harsh because his business had been in good standing for years. Black Hampton Mayor Jimmy Gray says the city supports nightlife, but public safety has to come first. Gomez says he invested his life savings into the business and now has to start from scratch while using the setback as a lesson for his son. Christopher Newport University's new men's basketball coach, Jaron Dyson, is in his first week on the job. The Tab High School graduate replaces John Krikorian, who left after 16 years to become an assistant at Elon. Dyson, who is Black, previously served as a CNU assistant and recruiting coordinator, helping lead the captains to 3 Sweet 16s, 2 Final Fours, and a national championship.
11: This was a place that I always said one day I wished I could be the head coach here. Now, I never thought Coach Krikorian in a million years would ever leave here, but it's a job that I've had my eye on. This is a dream job, being from the 757, having the relationships that I have in this area, and then obviously working here before. It's definitely a dream job, and I'm excited to be back.
10: He tells Wavy News 10 his focus now is building his staff and preparing a Final Four team to compete for championships again. R&B icon John B. is coming to Norfolk for Hampton Roads Homecoming Weekend. 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The night will include John B. performing classics like They Don't Know and Are You Still Down with comedian A.

0: Train hosting and special guest comedian DeLay also taking the stage. Organizers say the event is designed to celebrate music, comedy, and culture during HBCU Homecoming Weekend. 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And Safe Haven Empowerment Center in Newport News is getting $2 million in federal funding to continue renovations, including repairs to its currently unusable swimming pool. Founder Antoine Bethea, a Black Newport News native and former NFL player who won a Super Bowl with the Indianapolis Colts, say the pool is important because access was not easy for him growing up. Bethea created the center to give young people a safe place to go, with about 50 kids now attending summer camp.
1: But the money will support Newport News' ongoing renovations of Safe Haven Empowerment Center. It's an important resource, provides educational programs, summer camps, feeding programs, mentorships, and enrichment opportunities for children and their families.
0: Black Congressman Bobby Scott helped secure the funding and says programs like this keeps kids learning and on the right track. But they says the goal is to support not just children, but their families too. I'm Amber Payton on your home for Black News First, Norfolk's BIN 92.1, the Black Information Network.
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2: 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And I just never been one of those people. I envision myself being able to connect with the world my own way. You know, rather than trying to steal somebody else's wave. I want to get everything by my own means.
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5: Hey, this is Keith. Who am I speaking to?
6: This is Cece. How are you?
5: Hey, baby. How you doing?
6: Good.
5: Okay, what can I do for you tonight?
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6: To you last night when I got off of work and you were playing Tamia. And It was just what I needed at that time. I just wanted to say thank you.
5: Are you going through something right now?
6: A little bit.
5: What you going through? Won't you share it with me?
6: I'm just trying to please someone, but then You get tired of pleasing someone and then you come to the realization that if they don't meet you halfway, then you have to do what you need to do for you.
5: Well, you know You got to please yourself first. You can't make somebody else happy unless you're happy. You know that already, don't you?
6: Right.
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6: I got to get me first, like she was saying.
5: That's right. Do you first, baby.
6: All right.
5: All right, baby. Thank you for checking in. Love you, girl.
6: Have a good night.
5: You too now. Bye-bye.
6: Bye.
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10: I'm Amber Payton with BIN News Now. Loyal Heights residents in California are demanding answers after weeks of dealing with a warehouse fire and the smell of rotting food. At a tense town hall Thursday, residents booed Black Mayor Karen Bass and chanted, quote, clean it up, end quote.
11: We have offered...

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7: I'm Amber Payton on your home for...

Don't. 40, what's up, shebang? All of my ops, they dance. What am I now possessed? How do I feel to refresh? Secrets I know got you stressed. Will I take those to my death? Haven't decided just yet. Yeah.

0: had open wound. He was never taken to the hospital.
1: Days later, while in jail, Chapel was found unresponsive in his cell and died at the hospital. The canine officer who unleashed the dog put on administrative leave. The local NAACP also demanding answers and for the FBI to come in and investigate.
2: We will fight for justice.
1: The fight for justice in Mississippi, too, where there is a mystery over a black 18-year-old who went on a July 4th outing with a group of all-white friends on a boat trip to Horn Island. The white friends all returned while claiming Nolan Xavier Wells chose to stay behind. Sadly, his body was recovered, and family lawyer, civil rights attorney Ben Crump says the body is being flown out of state to Washington, D.C. for an independent autopsy. Crump telling news outlets this case needs transparency because right now there are way too many questions.
3: One thing, we're trying to be very transparent because the family has some concerns about the state of Mississippi doing an investigation of the death of a young black man where young white students may be looked at as having some culpability. So the family is concerned about that.
1: In a BIN News follow-up, that missing four-year-old has been found, but not all of Javea Harris, as Aiken County Sheriff Marty Sawyer explains in an emotional news conference. Just pieces of the tortured, abused black child were found in nearby Fairfield County in an area known as Dumpy Pond.
4: I am truly sickened to share what this investigation has uncovered. Our information reveals the use of corrosive chemicals and other tools that were used to accelerate the destruction of her little body.
1: The sheriff says the extent to which the killers tried to dissolve the little girl with chemicals to eliminate her remains only adds more to the murder charges her parents face. The couple now in jail accused of killing their own child. Charges homicide by child abuse and now desecration of a corpse. I'm Vanessa Tyler on the Black Information Network, your home for Black News First.
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10: 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Get ready to pay a little more to keep the lights on. Dominion Energy customers can expect higher monthly bills, which started July 1st. The company says it is raising the fuel portion of customer bills, adding about $8 a month for the typical household. Dominion says the increase is tied to higher fuel costs and the rising cost of buying power from other providers. The owner of Black-owned Southern Comfort Restaurant and Lounge in Hampton says city restrictions are forcing him to close after several issues at the business, including a large fight in April, a shooting outside the restaurant, and multiple permit violations. Eddie Gomez told News 3 the city's mandates, including requiring up to 10 security guards at certain times, would make it impossible to operate, though he believes the response is too harsh because his business had been in good standing for years. Black Hampton Mayor Jimmy Gray says the city supports nightlife, but public safety has to come first. Gomez says he invested his life savings into the business and now has to start from scratch while using the setback as a lesson for his son. Christopher Newport University's new men's basketball coach, Jaron Dyson, is in his first week on the job. The Tabb High School graduate replaces John Krikorian, who left after 16 years to become an assistant at Elon. Dyson, who is black, previously served as a CNU assistant and recruiting coordinator, helping

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3: A social media video produced in the little old town of Goodman, Mississippi, which has about 1,200 residents, has caught the attention of Mississippi law enforcement. The video shows a couple of guys with guns knocking on the door of the Goodman Police Department, showing they're not home. The guys, who are Black, proclaim that they run the majority Black town. Now, in fairness, this 9 times out of 10 could just be comedy-type content, but it's shaken the community. Here's Mayor Michael Howard via WJTV.
4: And when they were shooting the video, I told them, I got between them and said, yeah, y'all can't do this. This is something that you can't do in our town. Now, one of the guys said, well, we didn't pay this guy to shoot this video. I don't care who you pay. He can't do the video in this town. If you're going to do a video, get with the board. Let the board make a decision of you doing a positive video.
3: Whether that's true or not, I'll leave it up to the lawyers. State police now patrolling the area.
2: Boston University researchers say they studied Dallas Cowboys defensive lineman Marshawn Nealand's brain and discovered the Black 25-year-old was in the early stages of CTE. That's also known as chronic traumatic encephalopathy. Nealand died last November after a police chase. And the family of Democratic Louisiana State Senator Larry Selders is working on funeral arrangements after he suddenly died while attending his son's football practice. Family members say they believe the Black politician suffered a heart attack. State Senator Larry Selders was 44 years old.
3: Well, federal prosecutors say former New Orleans Mayor LaToya Cantrell, who's a Black woman, misspent campaign funds. But a judge says they cannot use that information for her upcoming trial next year. What can be used is the ring that her alleged former boyfriend, NOPD officer Jeffrey Vappi, gave to her. Here's Fox 8 with legal analyst Joe Responti.
5: It dirties up the defendant. It shows negative things that the defendant did, and you can try to say, you see, she does this thing bad and wrong, so imply that the thing we're on trial for, she did.
3: I'm Tammy Eswick, along with Esther Dillard on your home for Black News First, the Black Information Network. 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
6: Stroke is the leading cause of disability in the United States. 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And that's your Healthy Minute. I'm Mike Island on the Black Information Network.
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11: Hey, Stacy. How you doing, baby? What's going on with you tonight?
12: 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I just wanted to make a confession that I was at one of your events and you were really doing a great performance. Also, I wanted to state that me and my husband were like on the verge of a divorce. We have been fighting for months and months and months, and we have 4 kids. We've had so many problems, and when we came and listen to your concert and came together and spent some quality time. It really turned everything around. So I just wanted to tell him that I love him very much, and we're definitely going to make our marriage work.
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12: 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I thought I sat in the front, Keith, and I thought we had even made eye contact a few times, and I really felt I was singing to you, but I also had like several shots of Patron. So I don't know if it was a drink or if I really was doing that.
11: I'm glad that you and your husband decided to make, you know, your marriage work, because that's when you make those type of vows and it says for better, for worse, for rich and for poor, until death do you part. And because you have four kids, I think it's very important, because it shows your children a whole lot that parents can stay together. So when they find someone and they later on in their life, they might look at what you've done and try to keep what they got together. All right, baby.
12: Thank you so much.
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2: I'm Esther Dillard with BIN News Now. A major housing bill is now law, even though President Trump refused to put his name on it. The bipartisan 21st Century Road to Housing Act cleared Congress. It's designed to boost the housing supply and bring down costs, in part by limiting large institutional investors from buying up single-family homes. Sean Donovan, former Secretary of Urban Housing Development, spoke to CNBC.
13: It really is the most significant piece of housing legislation that we've seen in decades, literally this century.
2: Meanwhile, a Maryland man has been sentenced to 15 years in federal prison for attempting to provide material support to ISIS. And the Harriet Tubman $20 bill is on hold again. The Trump administration has shelved the decade-long effort to put Tubman's face on the 20 while pushing to put President Trump's own image on currency instead. Get BIN News Now on demand 24/7 on the iHeartRadio app.
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0: young white students may be looked at as having some culpability. So the family is concerned about that.
1: In a BIN News follow-up, that missing four-year-old has been found, but not all of Javea Harris, as Aiken County Sheriff Marty Sawyer explains in an emotional news conference. Just pieces of the tortured, abused black child were found in nearby Fairfield County in an area known as Dumpy Pond.
2: I am truly sickened to share what this investigation has uncovered. Our information reveals the use of corrosive chemicals and other tools that were used to accelerate the destruction of her little body.
1: The sheriff says the extent to which the killers tried to dissolve the little girl with chemicals to eliminate her remains only adds more to the murder charges her parents face. The couple now in jail, accused of killing their own child. Charges homicide by child abuse and now desecration of a corpse. I'm Vanessa Tyler on the Black Information Network, your home for Black News First.
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9: 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Get ready to pay a little more to keep the lights on. Dominion Energy customers can expect higher monthly bills, which started July 1st. The company says it is raising the fuel portion of customer bills, adding about $8 a month for the typical household. Dominion says the increase is tied to higher fuel costs and the rising cost of buying power from other providers. The owner of Black-owned Southern Comfort Restaurant and Lounge in Hampton says city restrictions are forcing him to close after several issues at the business, including a large fight in April, a shooting outside the restaurant, and multiple permit violations. Eddie Gomez told News 3 the city's mandates, including requiring up to 10 security guards at certain times, would make it impossible to operate, though he believes the response is too harsh because his business had been in good standing for years. Black Hampton Mayor Jimmy Gray says the city supports nightlife, but public safety has to come first. Gomez says he invested his life savings into the business and now has to start from scratch while using the setback as a lesson for his son. Christopher Newport University's new men's basketball coach, Jaron Dyson, is in his first week on the job. The Tabb High School graduate replaces John Krikorian, who left after 16 years to become an assistant at Elon. Dyson, who is black, previously served as a CNU assistant and recruiting coordinator, helping lead the captains to 3 Sweet 16s, 2 Final Fours, and a national championship.
10: This was a place that I always said one day I wish I could be the head coach here. Now, I never thought Coach Krikorian in a million years would ever leave here, but it's a job that I've had my eye on. This is a dream job, being from the 757, having the relationships that I have in this area, and then obviously working here before. It's definitely a dream job, and I'm excited to be back.
9: He tells Wavy News 10 his focus now is building his staff and preparing a Final Four team to compete for championships again. R&B icon John B. is coming to Norfolk for Hampton Roads Homecoming Weekend. 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The night will include John B. performing classics like They Don't Know and Are You Still Down, with comedian A-Train hosting and special guest comedian D-Lay also taking the stage. Organizers say the event is designed to celebrate music, comedy, and culture during HBCU Homecoming Weekend. 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And Safe Haven Empowerment Center in Newport News is getting $2 million in federal funding to continue renovations, including repairs to its currently unusable swimming pool. Founder Antoine Bethea, a black Newport News native and former NFL player who won a Super Bowl with the Indianapolis Colts, say the pool is

0: important because access was not easy for him growing up. But they created the center to give young people a safe place to go, with about 50 kids now attending summer camp.
1: But the money will support Nupanu's ongoing renovations of Safe Haven Empowerment Center. It's an important resource, provides educational programs, summer camps, feeding programs, mentorships, and enrichment opportunities for children and their families.
0: Black Congressman Bobby Scott helped secure the funding and says programs like this keeps kids learning and on the right track. But they says the goal is to support not just children, but their families too. I'm Amber Payton on your home for Black News First, Norfolk's BIN 92.1, the Black Information Network.
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0: musical is set to hit Broadway, chronicling the life of the iconic godfather of soul, James Brown, from his childhood struggles to his legendary status in the music industry. The production, led by producer Jeremy E. Cormier, promises to offer a unique perspective on Brown's life, including his relationships, struggles, and impact on the world. With a focus on authenticity and a talented cast, the musical is poised to bring Brown's captivating story to the Broadway stage in a compelling and meaningful way. I'm Kevin Brown on your home for Black News First, the Black Information Network.
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7: 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Get ready to pay a little more to keep the lights on. Dominion Energy customers can expect higher monthly bills, which started July 1st. The company says it is raising the fuel portion of customer bills, adding about $8 a month for the typical household. Dominion says the increase is tied to higher fuel costs and the rising cost of buying power from other providers. The owner of Black-owned Southern Comfort Restaurant and Lounge in Hampton says city restrictions are forcing him to close after several issues at the business, including a large fight in April, a shooting outside the restaurant, and multiple permit violations. Eddie Gomez told News 3 the city's mandates, including requiring up to 10 security guards at certain times, would make it impossible to operate, though he believes the response is too harsh because his business had been in good standing for years. Black Hampton Mayor Jimmy Gray says the city supports nightlife, but public safety has to come first. Gomez says he invested his life savings into the business and now has to start from scratch while using the setback as a lesson for his son. Christopher Newport University's new men's basketball coach, Jaron Dyson, is in his first week on the job. The Tab High School graduate replaces John Krikorian, who left after 16 years to become an assistant at Elon. Dyson, who is Black, previously served as a CNU assistant and recruiting coordinator, helping lead the captains to 3 Sweet 16s, 2 Final Fours, and a national championship.
8: This was a place that I always said one day I wished I could be the head coach here. Now, I never thought Coach Krikorian in a million years would ever leave here, but it's a job that I've had my eye on. This is a dream job, being from the 757, having the relationships that I have in this area, and then obviously working here before. It's definitely a dream job, and I'm excited to be back.
7: He tells Wavy News 10 his focus now is building his staff and preparing a Final Four team to compete for championships again. R&B icon John B. is coming to Norfolk for Hampton Roads Homecoming Weekend. 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Organizers say the event is designed to celebrate music, comedy, and culture during HBCU Homecoming Weekend. 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And Safe Haven Empowerment Center in Newport News is getting $2 million in federal funding to continue renovations, including repairs to its currently unusable swimming pool. Founder Antoine Bethea, a Black Newport News native and former NFL player who won a Super Bowl with the Indianapolis Colts, say the pool is important because access was not easy for him growing up. But they created the center to give young people a safe place to go, with about 50 kids now attending summer camp.
9: But the money will support Newport News' ongoing renovations of Safe Haven Empowerment Center. It's an important resource, provides educational programs, summer camps, feeding programs, mentorships, and enrichment opportunities for children and their families.
7: Black Congressman Bobby Scott helped secure the funding and says programs like this keeps kids learning and on the right track. But they says the goal is to support not just children, but their families too. I'm Amber Payton on your home for Black News.

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5: 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Get ready to pay a little more to keep the lights on. Dominion Energy customers can expect higher monthly bills, which started July 1st. The company says it is raising the fuel portion of customer bills, adding about $8 a month for the typical household. Dominion says the increase is tied to higher fuel costs and the rising cost of buying power from other providers. The owner of Black-owned Southern Comfort Restaurant and Lounge in Hampton says city restrictions are forcing him to close after several issues at the business, including a large fight in April, a shooting outside the restaurant, and multiple permit violations. Eddie Gomez told News 3 the city's mandates, including requiring up to 10 security guards at certain times, would make it impossible to operate, though he believes the response is too harsh because his business had been in good standing for years. Black Hampton Mayor Jimmy Gray says the city supports nightlife, but public safety has to come first. Gomez says he invested his life savings into the business and now has to start from scratch while using the setback as a lesson for his son. Christopher Newport University's new men's basketball coach, Jaron Dyson, is in his first week on the job. The Tab High School graduate replaces John Krikorian, who left after 16 years to become an assistant at Elon. Dyson, who is black, previously served as a CNU assistant and recruiting coordinator, helping lead the captains to 3 Sweet 16s, 2 Final Fours, and a national championship.
6: This was a place that I always said one day I wished I could be the head coach here. Now, I never thought Coach Krikorian in a million years would ever leave here, but it's a job that I've had my eye on. This is a dream job, being from the 757, having the relationships that I have in this area, and then obviously working here before. It's definitely a dream job, and I'm excited to be back.
5: He tells Wavy News 10 his focus now is building his staff and preparing a Final Four team to compete for championships again. R&B icon John B. is coming to Norfolk for Hampton Roads Homecoming Weekend. 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Organizers say the event is designed to celebrate music, comedy, and culture during HBCU Homecoming Weekend. 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And Safe Haven Empowerment Center in Newport News is getting $2 million in federal funding to continue renovations, including repairs to its currently unusable swimming pool. Founder Antoine Bethea, a black Newport News native and former NFL player who won a Super Bowl with the Indianapolis Colts, say the pool is important because access was not easy for him growing up. Bethea created the center to give young people a safe place to go, with about 50 kids now attending summer camp.
7: But the money will support Newport's ongoing renovations of Safe Haven Empowerment Center. It's an important resource, provides educational programs, summer camps, feeding programs, mentorships, and enrichment opportunities for children and their families.
5: Black Congressman Bobby Scott helped secure the funding and says programs like this keeps kids learning and on the right track. But they says the goal is to support not just children, but their families too. I'm Amber Payton on your home for Black News First, Norfolk's BIN 92.1, the Black Information Network.
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5: 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Get ready to pay a little more to keep the lights on. Dominion Energy customers can expect higher monthly bills, which started July 1st. The company says it is raising the fuel portion of customer bills, adding about $8 a month for the typical household. Dominion says the increase is tied to higher fuel costs and the rising cost of buying power from other providers. The owner of Black-owned Southern Comfort Restaurant and Lounge in Hampton says city restrictions are forcing him to close after several issues at the business, including a large fight in April, a shooting outside the restaurant, and multiple permit violations. Eddie Gomez told News 3 the city's mandates, including requiring up to 10 security guards at certain times, would make it impossible to operate, though he believes the response is too harsh because his business had been in good standing for years. Black Hampton Mayor Jimmy Gray says the city supports nightlife, but public safety has to come first. Gomez says he invested his life savings into the business and now has to start from scratch while using the setback as a lesson for his son. Christopher Newport University's new men's basketball coach, Jaron Dyson, is in his first week on the job. The Tab High School graduate replaces John Krikorian, who left after 16 years to become an assistant at Elon. Dyson, who is Black, previously served as a CNU assistant and recruiting coordinator, helping lead the captains to 3 Sweet 16s, 2 Final Fours, and a national championship.
6: This was a place that I always said one day I wished I could be the head coach here. Now, I never thought Coach Krikorian in a million years would ever leave here, but it's a job that I've had my eye on. This is a dream job, being from the 757, having the relationships that I have in this area, and then obviously working here before. It's definitely a dream job, and I'm excited to be back.
5: He tells Wavy News 10 his focus now is building his staff and preparing a Final Four team to compete for championships again. 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And Safe Haven Empowerment Center in Newport News is getting $2 million in federal funding to continue renovations, including repairs to its currently unusable swimming pool. Founder Antoine Bethea, a Black Newport News native and former NFL player who won a Super Bowl with the Indianapolis Colts, say the pool is important because access was not easy for him growing up. Bethea created the center to give young people a safe place to go, with about 50 kids now attending summer camp.
7: But the money will support Newport News' ongoing renovations of Safe Haven Empowerment Center. It's an important resource, provides educational programs, summer camps, feeding programs, mentorships, and enrichment opportunities for children and their families.
5: Black Congressman Bobby Scott helped secure the funding and says programs like this keeps kids learning and on the right track. But they says the goal is to support not just children, but their families too. I'm Amber Payton on your home for Black News First, Norfolk's BIN 92.1.
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0: 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Get ready to pay a little more to keep the lights on. Dominion Energy customers can expect higher monthly bills, which started July 1st. The company says it is raising the fuel portion of customer bills, adding about $8 a month for the typical household. Dominion says the increase is tied to higher fuel costs and the rising cost of buying power from other providers. The owner of Black-owned Southern Comfort Restaurant and Lounge in Hampton says city restrictions are forcing him to close after several issues at the business, including a large fight in April, a shooting outside the restaurant, and multiple permit violations. Eddie Gomez told News 3 the city's mandates, including requiring up to 10 security guards at certain times, would make it impossible to operate, though he believes the response is too harsh because his business had been in good standing for years. Black Hampton Mayor Jimmy Gray says the city supports nightlife, but public safety has to come first. Gomez says he invested his life savings into the business and now has to start from scratch while using the setback as a lesson for his son. Christopher Newport University's new men's basketball coach, Jaron Dyson, is in his first week on the job. The Tabb High School graduate replaces John Krikorian, who left after 16 years to become an assistant at Elon. Dyson, who is Black, previously served as a CNU assistant and recruiting coordinator, helping lead the captains to 3 Sweet 16s, 2 Final Fours, and a national championship.
1: This was a place that I always said one day I wished I could be the head coach here. Now, I never thought Coach Krikorian in a million years would ever leave here, but it's a job that I've had my eye on. This is a dream job, being from the 757, having the relationships that I have in this area, and then obviously working here before. It's definitely a dream job, and I'm excited to be back.
0: He tells Wavy News 10 his focus now is building his staff and preparing a Final Four team to compete for championships again. R&B icon John B. is coming to Norfolk for Hampton Roads Homecoming Weekend. 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The night will include John B. performing classics like They Don't Know and Are You Still Down, with comedian A-Train hosting and special guest comedian D-Lay also taking the stage. Organizers say the event is designed to celebrate music, comedy, and culture during HBCU Homecoming Weekend. 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And Safe Haven Empowerment Center in Newport News is getting $2 million in federal funding to continue renovations, including repairs to its currently unusable swimming pool. Founder Antoine Bethea, a Black Newport News native and former NFL player who won a Super Bowl with the Indianapolis Colts, say the pool is important because access was not easy for him growing up. Bethea created the center to give young people a safe place to go, with about 50 kids now attending summer camp.
2: But the money will support Newport News' ongoing renovations of Safe Haven Empowerment Center. It's an important resource, provides educational programs, summer camps, feeding programs, mentorships, and enrichment opportunities for children and their families.
0: Black Congressman Bobby Scott helped secure the funding and says programs like this keeps kids learning and on the right track. But they says the goal is to support not just children, but their families too. I'm Amber Payton on your home for Black News First, Norfolk's BIN 92.1, the Black Information Network.
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8: 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Get ready to pay a little more to keep the lights on. Dominion Energy customers can expect higher monthly bills, which started July 1st. The company says it is raising the fuel portion of customer bills, adding about $8 a month for the typical household. Dominion says the increase is tied to higher fuel costs and the rising cost of buying power from other providers. The owner of Black-owned Southern Comfort Restaurant and Lounge in Hampton says city restrictions are forcing him to close after several issues at the business, including a large fight in April

0: on. Dyson, who is black, previously served as a CNU assistant and recruiting coordinator, helping lead the captains to 3 Sweet 16s, 2 Final Fours, and a national championship.
1: This was a place that I always said one day I wished I could be the head coach here. Now, I never thought Coach Kerkorian in a million years would ever leave here, but it's a job that I've had my eye on. This is a dream job, being from the 757, having the relationships that I have in this area, and then obviously working here before. It's definitely a dream job, and I'm excited to be back.
0: He tells Wavy News 10 his focus now is building his staff and preparing a Final Four team to compete for championships again. R&B icon John B. is coming to Norfolk for Hampton Roads Homecoming Weekend. 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The night will include John B. performing classics like They Don't Know and Are You Still Down, with comedian A-Train hosting and special guest comedian D-Lay also taking the stage. Organizers say the event is designed to celebrate music, comedy, and culture during HBCU Homecoming Weekend. 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And Safe Haven Empowerment Center in Newport News is getting $2 million in federal funding to continue renovations, including repairs to its currently unusable swimming pool. Founder Antoine Bethea, a black Newport News native and former NFL player who won a Super Bowl with the Indianapolis Colts, say the pool is important because access was not easy for him growing up. But they created the center to give young people a safe place to go, with about 50 kids now attending summer camp.
2: But the money will support Newport News' ongoing renovations of Safe Haven Empowerment Center. It's an important resource, provides educational programs, summer camps, feeding programs, mentorships, and enrichment opportunities for children and their families.
0: Black Congressman Bobby Scott helped secure the funding and says programs like this keeps kids learning and on the right track. But they says the goal is to support not just children, but their families too. I'm Amber Payton on your home for Black News First, Norfolk's BIN 92.1, the Black Information Network.
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